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ak votan district 3 nan city 9 Miami pou yon changement total capital nan district 3 pou nou fini ak faux promesse corruption nan district ya nou dwe vote pike ponche le 3 novembre 2026 officier Jobens Jules yon

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Brûlez Latino, couliez même. Brûlez Café Latino, matin là. As long as you love me, I don't care who you are, where you're from, what happened in the past, what you did. Who cares? As long as I love you and you love me. Backstreet Boys. 786-2715.

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0: $10, $5, every contribution the Phyllis Smith campaign makes a big difference. You know, this is the first year, Ketley, that I cannot walk due to the sun affecting the medication I'm taking. So I do have to spend much more money on mail-outs, and it's very, very expensive. So I would absolutely appreciate anything your listening audience could do.
1: Celeste, nous constatons que nous avons $5, $10, nous voulons contribuer pour la campagne. La première, c'est nous pour ça. Et besoin volontaire, mon petit capoté dans notre Miami pour le voting, même que c'est une aide dans deux aides dans n'importe ça que nous sommes capables, n'importe façon. Pour aider ni dans notre Aventura, ni dans notre Miami. Commissioner, one last word to the audience.
0: Absolutely. Thanks to both of you for giving me this opportunity to remind everybody the most important thing is to vote on voting day, November 3rd. If you haven't gone early voting, if you didn't return your absentee, please go to the polls. Please vote for Phyllis Smith, 174. Always took care of you. Always will, with love from my heart to yours.
1: Thank you, Commissioner. Thank you for coming on board. We appreciate you. 174.
0: God bless.
1: Okay.

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0: de Saint-Théa. 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
1: Yo, yo, yo, it's your boy, Uncle Errol, Errol Fabian, and let me tell you, I'm looking forward to From Juve to Court Date. My brethren, RJ Jean, has invited me to Florida, and I will be there. Now, you got to remember the date. It's October 8th. We'll be in Margate, and we cannot be late. So showtime is 9 p.m. That's right. And you get your tickets on Eventbrite. I'm so looking forward to it. You feel like innocent, but I'm very guilty. I'm very guilty. And all of you who will be in the courtroom will realize not only am I guilty, but I'm going to escape custody. Don't forget, Margate, October the 8th.

0: p.m. That's right. And you get your tickets on Eventbrite.
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4: Yo, yo, yo, it's your boy, Uncle Errol, Errol Fabian, and let me tell you, I'm looking forward to From Juve to Court Date. My brethren, RJ Jean, has invited me to Florida, and I will be there. Now, you got to remember the date. It's October 8th. We'll be in Margate, and we cannot be late. So showtime is 9 p.m. That's right. And you get your tickets on Eventbrite. I'm so looking forward to it. You feel like innocent, but I'm very guilty. I'm very guilty. And all of you who will be in the courtroom will realize not only am I guilty, but I'm going to escape custody. Don't forget, Margate, October the 8th.
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Kose chak je swa pase de 6e, 7e, nap koute Mikael Innocent nan NRH Real Estate Show. 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Rele Innocent nan 305-902-2102, 305-902-2102.